0: Before you go, there's something I want you to have.
1: Oh, it's beautiful. But wait a minute, isn't this?
0: Yeah, yes it is.
1: But I thought the old lady dropped it into the ocean in the air.
0: Well, baby, I went down and got it for you.
1: Oh, you shouldn't.

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Don't put the blame on me. 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

0: 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And there's so many guys, you told me I deserve someone.
1: Så er der scoret igen i Haderslev, og det er et gigantisk drop af Markus Bundgaard for Sønderjyske. Målscoren, det bliver så Valdemar Byskov 2-1 til FC Midtjylland i Haderslev.

før natten på P4. I catch myself tiptoeing around you, won't ask for help. I don't wanna upset you, I'm out of touch with my feelings. I'm too scared to admit it. I feel like a ghost, can't see my reflection. I hate the way that I crave your affection. I'm out of touch with my feelings, and I'm too scared to admit it.